0: Don't you look at Jaja? 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

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It's one of those, you know, those waist winders, those booty grinders. 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
1: It's over.
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0: 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We're kind of getting it dialed in here. How y'all doing tonight? Friday night? What's up? Arcada. We're going to party tonight. Tomo representing the night up in here, right? Yeah. Damn.
1: Hotter up here. You? Yeah.
0: What are we doing now? Okay. Yeah. Check it out. All right. The recorder started now. Let's do this.

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Thanks, everybody. Yeah. Less vocals, more drums in the monitor. The vocals hot. Yeah, you know. Okay, it's hot. Did every lady get some beads tonight? Every lady got their beads tonight? Yeah. I'm trying. Yo, yeah. You're not a lady. I'm not asking you. You see two. Oh my goodness. All right. I'll put you in charge of that. They don't have to do what you did, though, just to give them to them. Let's do it. Hijacking. This is a takeover right now. 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

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This is a takeover. 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

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Yeah.

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Check it out. I want everybody to sing one thing. I'm gonna say you never give up the fight, and you're gonna say you never give up the fight, and I'm gonna say you never give up the fight, and you're gonna say I never give up the fight. Okay, you guys got that? 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I gave you guys a high one because I can't sing high. I can just sing low. Okay? All right, here it is. Check it out. Check it out. Check it out. We never give up the fight. Say we. I said we never give up the fight. I said we. I said we never give up the fight. I said we. I said we never give up the fight. I said we never give up the fight. Oh, I love y'all. I love y'all. 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

0: Bruce Knocker. 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Y'all feeling that? Y'all feeling that? 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Don't act. Don't look at me like I'm crazy. Don't look at me like I'm crazy.
1: I got you. I got you. I got you.
0: So the freak, I'm telling you, that's my favorite dance. It stood the test of time. Hey man, I'm sorry if you don't know what the freak if you don't know what the freak is. Somebody want to demonstrate for the brother? I wasn't really hitting it right enough is what he was saying, and he's kind of confused. He wants somebody. You ready? It's kind of like, you know, it's hard to do it when like the lights are shining on you and all like that. You know. See? See? It's really easy to do. Okay, this next song you can do the freak to also. We having a little technical difficulties. Just give us like 1 second. 1 second. Mingle amongst your friends, you know. There's some freaks out there. If you're a freak, raise your hand. If you're a freak, raise your hand. Okay, let's do it like this. If you're a freak, don't raise your hand.
1: What's up? How we looking?
0: Hold on. Hey, have you tipped your bartender tonight? Have you tipped your bartender tonight? Make sure you do that. I know them personally. If you want to tip me, find our manager, Mimi Law. If you see her by the bar, tell her to stop drinking. You want to tip us, go to Mimi Law. Yes, yes, yes, y'all. We gonna riding and riding and riding and vibing. Yes, yes, y'all, and you don't stop. Wicked sounds. Another sound. All right, we're gonna do the freak all night.

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What they gonna say?

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You're goddamn right, damn right. 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

0: Again, just creating, laying it down, the fucking foundation. 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What they gonna say? Yo, my people's out there in Sunny Bray, we can rock a party. We can rock a party. We can rock a party. You goddamn right. Act like you know. Yes, I am. Hey, where's my homie at? Was that all right? Did you feel that, homie? Are you feeling good tonight? Let me just get some water real quick. Hold on.
1: Wendy.
0: Is this spring water? I can only drink spring water. I'm sorry. Yo, let me just tell you one thing. There's been a lot of shit going down around here tonight. 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There's a lot of shit going down around town. Motherfuckers snitching off motherfuckers, you know what I'm saying? Y'all read it in the paper, right? We don't do that around here. We handle it ourselves. So what I say is you never drop dime, not even on your enemy. You never drop dime. 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Tell them, Juice Crew.

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Yo, this one we call Step Ahead. 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
1: What's up, beautiful ladies?
0: Say hey, baby. 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

0: 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Big up yourself, crowd. 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No, not that. They don't call me that. Hold on. Check it out.
1: What do they call you?
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1: Ah, shit.
0: This is one of those waist winders. 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

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I got a new song. Y'all want a new song? I got a new song. Y'all want a new song? It's kind of deep. It's kind of deep. 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I know we up here in the woods. So this is kind of little cuz, what you think? All right. This song is for my little cousin. We call it little cuz.

0: Watch yourself out there, Sam. We got one more song for y'all. We got one more song for y'all. Any requests? Any requests out there? Any requests? I Shot the Sheriff. Sorry, we don't do covers. Huh? Any Juice requests? You know what? I don't even know you, man. I don't.
1: Mustang Sally, baby.
0: Anybody else? Hey, you know what? Hey, there's one thing that's really similar to Mustang Sally. There's one thing that's really similar to Mustang Sally. It's called Mash the Gas. Mash the. Your mom was a sheriff? She was the only cool sheriff I know. Hey, thanks for coming out. Remember. Hey, if you're from Tomo, make some noise right now. Tomo, make some noise. Represent. This is what we call Master Gas. Jump in the club, in the VIP. That's how we do it. With a little bling, bling, bling. Have a good night tonight.

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Yo, yo. 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

0: all very much.
1: Are we just Reggae. Going down the set list?
2: No, he kind of, we're creating one.
1: Yeah, let me get the other one real quick.

0: confused if we're doing the dance hall intro before the line comes in, or you just want me to start with the line and the dance hall at the same time.
1: What if we usually have a little bit of something before I come in, right?
0: Sometimes we do that.
2: I didn't know what you wanted to do.
1: But no, that's what normally when we play it, though, we play like a.
2: Stop. Yeah.
1: Don't get lost in the search, and then we start mixing right there. All right.
0: I'm gonna bust in the line right away.
3: The line is, that's all we need. Is
2: you want to take it from the
0: last song a little bit.
1: You can do hits too if the patches work out properly. You know what I'm saying?
2: Register spreader outside of that.

0: That's exactly how long I wanted to pause. However, I think I should pause a little bit in my lyrics right after that mix.
1: Maybe should do a rhythm first,
0: right?
1: Right
0: at
1: yeah, right when you're good or something. Sir, something.
0: Either that or what I was thinking or so. You know, we're just let it bubble for a second,
1: yeah,
0: and then I come
1: yeah,
0: in.
1: Good idea, yeah.
0: Don't make the things of your life.
1: Any beer?
0: No, I have none.
1: Take it to the end of Red's again.
0: Red, look.

0: Yeah, which song?
1: One good French kiss.
0: One kiss? One's not the fat kiss.
1: Give me some Tyler Curry kiss.
0: Which song is? I got one kiss.

0: water.
1: What the fuck happened at the end?
0: A little bit of water.
2: Didn't we play the that last repetition?
1: I never picked.
2: Easy. Don't drink out of the toilet without.
1: What happened at the end there, baby?
3: What did we do?
4: She said you were all good, and then I thought I would be double. I second guessed myself.
1: Oh, okay. Is there room for that, bro?
2: And then what? After one kiss.
4: I got ruminated.

0: Sorry, it's a distraction.
1: Go.

0: right when they're coming out of I Know the Places. And
1: Hamsworth Revolution, right after that.
2: Oh, you're looking so nice. He's my hip dress. Sarge, you get a beer, bitch.
3: Red in mine.
2: Oh, no.

0: might even be a floor drop.
1: What key are you in?
0: Steel pulse, you know?

0: Gotta do the.
1: Never done that.
2: That's the one. Long time we never on a jacket song. Box up, relax, and now sit down.
0: Sit down, relax, and now.
1: The gallops. I'm
2: gonna hear it.
1: That's like
2: pregnant family, right? Many times he flex past the bad boy gun.
0: By the power jack.
2: He never shoot a
1: nice. Like
2: out.
0: See them?
2: See the bad boy putting down them gun.
0: Them sciatic
2: allegations and then that I come with no Joseph come.
0: Long time we had dead ya.
2: I'm not dead yet, son. Box and relax. And as he done,
0: put on the locks.
2: And the creator sound.
0: Whoa, whoa.
1: Likeness or empress or what?
2: That's a empress into
1: let's just go over likeness real quick. Because we're gonna play that one or whatever, and then empress after that one. You know what I'm saying? Holding it down.
3: Wait.

0: Yeah. Boom, boom, boom. Thanks, y'all. We the Juice Crew. Get the party started here. Big up, Stevie Culture. Yo, yo, my mic is kind of cutting in and out. I don't know if my cord's messed up or what. Sound man. Hold on 1 second, y'all.
1: Technical difficulties. Main vocal mic is out. Chili's mic is out. Cheers. Bop, bop.
2: Sabotage.
1: We'll get this.
2: Stevie, sabotage us.

H to the U, MC. Humboldt County, where you at? I'm a H to the U, MC. Keep it coming in the dance, I'm a H to the U, MC. Wicked, wicked, wicked sound, I'm a H to the U, MC. For hanging with us on the technical difficulties, we gonna work it out for y'all. 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

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Nice. 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What's up? Yeah. All right.

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1: Oh, I know. Boy, oh boy. Or barely awake. Paddle to the metal. Oh, man. I should do this for a living.
0: It feels good to be Boatu. It feels good to Geico.

0: Stand firm, y'all. 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Y'all gonna rock with us? What we got?
1: Another level.
0: Oh, all right, all right.
1: It's a new one. It's a new one.
0: One of the new ones, so bear with us. Check it out. We on another level, y'all.
1: We gotta remember it real quick. We'll get it. These songs take preparation. 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
2: Really?
3: Who are you preaching to?

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Yeah. 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We gonna rock. This is kind of a dual show here. Stevie Culture and the Demolition Band coming up next. 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

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Blazing. 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This next track we call Sunny Ray Kids.

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0: Yes, thanks, y'all. 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
1: We got a couple more.

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Thanks for coming out. Hey, big up Stevie Culture and the Demolition Band. Boom.

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Thanks, y'all. Thanks. 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Y'all with us? Is everybody in? 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

0: home.
1: Hey, big up yourself, Jambalaya. Make some noise. We're gonna get this thing popping off tonight. Get this thing popping off tonight. Hey, if you didn't know, this is Mission Critical. It's a critical situation here. Mission Critical, big up DJ Dub Cowboy, big up Jambalaya, big up Juice Crew, coming live and direct. Make it happen, crew.

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We got DJ Dub Cowboy on the ones and twos. Check it out. 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We gonna come back. 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It's Saturday night. 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Where's the juice? 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

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My brother Mo Chill. 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Gariki. J-Bird. 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Yo.

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Bring it down low. Yo, yo, go. Mr. Dirty Party. Yo, I'm inside up a shoddy. On a bit high grade weed and Bacardi. Yo, Mr. 50 Naughty. On a penal say me let that go. Right channel, I get the answer the show. More chill a day pon the low. Just crew a true so you know. Arcata, on a penal say that we go. Come up a rhythm, me up a day up on the low. Smoke me weed, yes I chew me go so. If you love the weed, holla so early. Lalalalalalalalalalalalalalalalalalalalalalalalalalalalalalalalalalalalalalalalalalalalalalalalalalalalalalalalalalalalalalalalalalalalalalalalalalalalalalalalalalalalalalalalalalalalalalalalalalalalalalalalalalalalalalalalalalalalalalalalalalalalalalalalalalalalalalalalalalalalalalalalalalalalalalalalalalalalalalalalalalalalalalalalalalalalalalalalalalalalalalalalalalalalalalalalalalalalalalalala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
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E-O-N yes you know that's me.

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Hey, if you didn't know, how y'all feeling? Y'all feeling good? We're feeling good? Check it out. Look up there. There's a camera up there. Everybody wave up there. We're streaming live right now on the internet across the world. So all you beautiful ladies, don't do nothing crazy. All right? Don't do nothing crazy. Just kidding. Do everything crazy. No. This is the one. Boom. 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Check it out. Popping off. Yeah. Don't take it personal. It's just business, homie. You acting like you do, but do you really know me? Don't take it personal. It's just business, homie. You acting like you do, but do you really know me? Cause I'm a J to the U, E, C, Humboldt County. I'm a H to the U, M, C, Humboldt County. I'm a H to the U, M, C, Humboldt County. I'm a H to the U, M, C, Humboldt County. Don't think we soft cause we hailing from the North Coast. We keep it humble, homie, I ain't the first to boast. 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

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Remember where you at, West Coast ho. 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

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That's a new track. That's hot. That's hot right there. 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You know what I'm saying? Boots knocker. Yeah. We gonna keep the energy popping. Building and building and building and building.

Youth was a house rocker. Now they call me Chill the Boost Locker. And every time he come, bass and drums, bass and drums, bass and drums. Make some noise, people. Yow! Dump the bass, C-note on the bass, C-note on the bass, J-Bird on the drums. Yo, yo, yo, yo. 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Jambalaya, what's up?

0: It's a Boost Knocker. What? What? What? Whoa! Boom! Woo! Y'all with us tonight? Y'all gonna hang out? Y'all gonna hang out?
1: Where we at? Yeah, I think so. Where we at? Where we are right now? What's next? Step ahead of Snap? Sunny Brace right now.
0: Yo! We only got so much time, so I'm not gonna give you my normal wisdom in between tracks. I know you guys really look forward to that. I'm just gonna just keep it flying. Hey, did I tell you my daughter's birthday was tonight? Did I say that? Everybody say happy birthday, Jada! She better have her ass in bed right now. She'll hear you in her dreams. Run it, run it, run it, run it, run it.

0: Right.
1: 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Give it up for Gideon. 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All right. 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Act like you know what's happening. 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All right, this is a new track. 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This is important, kind of a message song. 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

0: This next one's called The Roughnecks, but it goes out to all the roughnecks in the house. Hardcore Rude Boys in the back
1: filming.
0: All those guys in the sound booth up there. 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
1: 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Got the raffle tickets for the raffle back there. And hey, Sweetie Pie, come up and tell me how many gifts we have so I know how many tickets to

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Gonna spark one up. 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I'm gonna spark one up, pass me the chalice, is it still hitting? I'm gonna spark it up, pass me a chalice, is it still hitting? Or is it empty, yo? Time and time again, we face elimination, stand up with determination. Sooner or later, bound to flex, generation tell the story to the next. Searching old vibration, living for a new interpretation. Picking it up, pick the rope up where the others laid it down. Looking for the funky sound, the system's corrupt. And you know that we've lit liquor shot for the people on the underground. We gonna lay it down. It's a fat juice sound. Come here. And let me know that you feel me. From San Diego back up to the city. Take it up and you know we hit the county. Humboldt, land of the big trees. We let the smoke blow in the breeze. Represent. Yeah, we let the smoke blow through the trees. Represent. We gonna keep on, coming on fresh. Fresh and brand new, gonna keep on keeping on coming on fresh. Yeah. So let me know that you feel me. Let me know that you feel me. Check it out. Yo, it's Mo Chill, and I'm gonna spit a little verse. It's not rehearsed. I said this right off the tit off. Let the V drop and the body rock. I gotta let your soul shock. Pop, pop. Coming off the dome, just let me get out in the area and big up the freestyle session. You know, with the blessing, a juice rhythm. And you know, we're gonna give them what they need and make them squeak. Break out the session, a blessing. Check. I said, keep it coming fresh. Settle for nothing less. I gotta get a little something off my chest. Don't you know that we bless? Living up in the northern style, and John, he gets our sign, and we got the cool ride. Stepping on the gas, mashing on the gas, listen to the crack. Keep it coming. Let me know that you feel me. Let me know that you feel me. Let me know that you feel me. Check it. Let me know that we're feeling.

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It's the time, the tata time, gonna take the next step. Zit around, around, keep it fast, fast. Step by step, out the Babylon, then I'm gonna help by a sing a song, gonna mash one up, fill the cup, chant it up, vibing and riding and riding and climbing. We don't even rhyme it, check it. Let me know that you feel me. What's up? Cause you know that we bounce for the city. And we rock for the boondocks. So let us know that you're feeling. Let us know that you're chilling. Let us know that you feel love. Let us know that you, yeah.

it up for the children, chant it up for the hygiene. We keep it on bouncing, chant it up for the chat. That's what we do. I said we come to wreck and mash up the set. The juice sound, I said it's hard to forget. With no regrets, we pass to the crowd. That's what we do, we said I make it sound loud. Said we come to move ya. Let us know that you feel ya. Yes, what? Just get up there in the energy. Let me get free for the scene. Blaze up a little joint, get the point. I said I'm feeling, yeah. Blaze one up, I keep it coming on true. That's what we do when the juice come true. The basement studio session, a blessing. Learn your lesson. Bouncing and bouncing and climbing. We just be vibing and I just be rhyming. I keep it coming off the tip, don't let me trip. I said the beat is gonna flip, cause you, we breaking it out, and no doubt. The bus pop, I said we make them scream and shout. Just wanna make the club a jumping dream. Yo, are you on my team? Humble, that's the greed that we smoking. Keep it coming, and you know it's so potent. Chronic, that's the song for it. No. Yeah. Yeah. Yo, just want to pick up the sesh, make it sound fresh. Cause the juice is the bless. A rhyming and timing and keep it on rhyming and time. Yeah. It's a mo chill, a flavor, a massive D. It's got the guitar behavior. And a J-Bird on the kit. Folly Walks coming with the bass legit. King, keep it coming rude. A positive attitude. Blaze one up for the youth. We keep it true, it's 100 fruit. And we coming true on the lyrical style. Bustin' it, I said we travel with any mouse. We bust it out, keep it coming off the tip. Rip on the scene. Said we taking little sip of the golden flavor. Watch your behavior, keep it coming with the green flavor. OG original session, a blessing. I said we just refreshing and vibing and rhyming and climbing and keep it on timing. Keep it coming and you know it's too many styles, man. That's what we do. On the message, you never drop. I said that we're on the hilltop. Yo, pop. Yeah.

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Yeah. 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
0: Hey, you see, when they play dancehall music get rough.
2: Whoa,
0: sometimes.
2: Fire.
0: Sometimes fire. Dancehall music I get rough.
2: Fire.
0: I get rougher than woo. Rough. Sometimes woo-hoo. They get tougher than tough.
2: That's too hard.
0: Chew your joke, you no bluff. If you got this stuff, then bring it then.
2: Rude.
0: Sometimes you have to sing it then.
2: So y'all feeling good tonight? Y'all feel that? Yeah, that's nice. That's nice. We gonna do the reggae thing. I know y'all like that. Y'all like reggae music? Wait, hold. I said, y'all like reggae music?

From 93 we just have forward non-stop. And I know place for run, and I know time for talk. And all of them are there rough on echo sound dug in the town, the mouth to drop. While we trace our dead body in a truck. I tell you said I'm breaking down so many walls, they call me liberator. Sound man, now if you can put your hand upon the fader, gonna mix me down one time like exterminator. Cause after the show, begging a check for the creator. And to our sexy body, yeah, we link with you later. Take you higher than an Empire State Elevator. Never realized that I and I was such a perpetrator. And an outdoor homegrown, never need a generator. Cause I'm in an outsteader. D is a hot stepper. Coming hotter than the Chilean pepper. Motherfuckers in the place say kachai.

back in Navinia. I have to tell the girl, come closer, cariña, because you don't know how this mean to me. Bossa Española in our office daily, and I tell you, say you don't know what this mean to me. Diaz, step up on the mic, grita huevón.

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Thanks, crew. Yeah. Yo, yo, yo, yo, yo. You know what? I think we finally got this party started. All the Juice fans out here, this is one that I'm sure y'all like. Yes, I am. Street soldier, just like I told you.

Hey, make sure you treat your bartender good tonight. 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I had a very strong beer. Yeah, they can pour that beer. I think it was one. One glass, it kept filling up. Okay, what do we got? All right. This one we call Instant Classic. Feel it. Let me know.

You know what? I think we got a couple more for you guys. Since you're so persistent. You're so persistent. Oh, shit. This is one of my jams right here.

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You guys are persistent. 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Hey, can we leave? Can we leave now? It's been a good night. You know, I'm so sweaty. I'm so hot. Could you tell them to turn off the heater? All right, all right. Just you're pulling my arm, twisting my arm.

0: Come on, guys, give it up for Juice, huh? These guys just rocked you for like 2.5 hours straight. Come on! Come on! Do you want to hear some more music? You might have to let them go to the bathroom real quick or something, but then keep screaming though. Come on, let them know.
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2: 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Make some
3: We don't know that song. Sorry, hold on.
4: Yo! They made me come back.
3: Alright.
4: I'm lying. I wanted to come back. You know, we play all night if they let us. Thanks, Jambalaya. Remember. Give prayers out to Japan. If you want to donate. We have some donation. Talk to the persons in the front right there.
3: Donate.
4: Check us out on, what's our website? MySpace.
3: Facebook. Juice Crew.
4: Just check it out. Look for Humboldt County tag. Juice. Let's do this. Hey, thanks for coming out. We love y'all.

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0: This boat trip is going to be interesting.
2: Don't you love it? 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

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Do what you can to take a stand. 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Said I said we can't criticize, man. I did the DJ. Turn it up, y'all. DJ. Turn it up. DJ. 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

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You know what I mean. One more stretch. One more stretch. 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Rhythm. One more stretch, one more stretch.

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Divi Divi DJ, Divi Divi DJ, DJ, turn it up. Yeah, when I come to the club, I just wanna dance, just wanna make stands. That's what I do when I come in the club, yo. Just let me get free, ho, out there on the energy. 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
1: Yes.
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1: Yes, yeah. Yes, y'all. Humble, let's do this. Reggae on the river.
0: Oh, shit.
1: It's an honor. Yes, y'all.

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1: That was crucial.
0: They don't know crucial. You.
1: They don't know Mary Jane. It's my girl. Let's do this, Juicy. Welcome to the show, y'all.

0: Yeah.
1: Yes, Las Cos. You know.
0: All right.
1: We're going to heat it up a little bit. Y'all ready? Y'all ready?

0: Yes. 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
1: Welcome.
0: It's a rebel sound. 2015, it's a rebel year. Black Lives Matter, y'all. You know. Let's do it.
1: It's nice out there.

0: All right.
1: Yeah. Act like you know, Humboldt.
0: Getting dirty. Lots more juice.
2: Stay hydrated out there. It's hot.

0: 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Yes. That's love, y'all. That's love. Thanks.
1: Yeah.
0: It's a beautiful day out there, right? Give thanks. Give thanks. Yo!

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1: Yeah, reggae. All right. Thanks for standing out here and enjoying this music.
0: It's getting warmer. It's getting warmer. Yo, a big respect to the farmer every time.

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You still sticky. You still sticky. I see you. Yes. Big up the farm every time. Enough respect. 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
0: Chip it.
1: All right.
0: Are y'all with us? Are y'all with us? Reggae on the river, are you with us?
1: Yeah.
0: Yeah, feel that, feel that.

0: Yo!
1: Yeah!
0: Meditation for eyes, see?
1: Keep it passing! Yeah! All right!
0: All right, you.

0: inside. Oh, yeah.
1: Yeah. Act like you know. I'm so Inglewood. Yes, thanks, right. Y'all. We love y'all. We love y'all. Thanks for letting us get it started.
0: Enjoy. Positive vibration. This is Juice. We're from the Pombo area. We're local. Bringing you the vibes. Oh yeah, cool down.
1: Yes.

0: Yeah, reggae. All right.
1: You gonna get high with us this weekend, y'all? You gonna get high?
0: Get so high.

0: Yeah.
1: Yeah. Big ups.
0: You love it.
1: All right. Reggae. It's not so hot today. It's real nice. Thanks for coming out. We're Juice, straight from Humboldt County, bringing the heat.
0: Yeah.

Watch yourself. Watch yourself. We love y'all. We love y'all. Family, family. You know, it's growing every day, huh? More time. Juice Crew!

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1: Boom.
2: Hey, hey, hey, hey, yeah.
1: Juice. 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
2: You know, that's an old school saying. We used to say in the old school, there ain't no groove, there ain't no use without that juice. Hey, listen, I got a couple of announcements I got to do. First and foremost, I've been married to a lovely woman for the last 10 years. This is our anniversary. So, Sharni, I know you're out there, baby. I love you. Yes, sir, I love strong women. I've never been the kind of man to say I'm scared of a strong woman. I got a lioness that will tear apart, okay? Second announcement. I've been nominated for a Jamaican Music Award in the Jamaican Billboard magazine. And if you go to my SoundCloud page, there's a song in there called One Love, One People. That's my nominated song. Second one, for all of you that's swimming in the river out here, wash off really, really good, because there's some nasties out there, okay? And I ain't going into it already. Okay, listen, I got another one just quickly then. I got to bring some ladies out here that want to

0: 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Yeah.
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2: Feeling the vibes that we're feeling. 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

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Let the start this fight. Yes, Babylon warrior, feel like soldier taking over. This your music on the cover, cause we got to. That's how we roll when we come true. Come on the building, your dreams come through. What you gonna do? My crew never heard of you. Never heard it before, that's alright. Cause we second the school, that's alright. 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Then we'll keep up the fight, cause that's alright. 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We gonna pass.

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And you never knew. Past it to us, my brother K-Star. Not near, not far. Don't you know he's a musical star? With the bling, with the fly.

this one, K.O. 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

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Go find the rhythm, tell all your friend. 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But the

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0: 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Crush him. Yeah. Crush him. Yeah.
1: All right. Yeah.
0: Be brave. All right, all right. Everybody knows this one. Let's do it.
1: Right, right.
0: This one we call Instant Classic, cause we knew it. We knew it.

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1: Yes, it's true.
0: Juice, it's massive, true. And live and direct, as I would say.
1: Yeah. Give me like what you have on your mic right there. Like, what is that? Is that just natural talent? Is that what that is?
2: That's how my
1: That's natural right there. That's years of singing in the shower right there. All right, y'all.
2: Now you got you.
1: We're going to keep the vibes hopping. Because that's what we do.
3: Yes.

0: When they come with the helicopter, don't make so much noise. We have little children here. We have little kids, so we're trying to keep it mellow. Sorry about that. When they come with the helicopter, oh, me bust it a cappella. When they come with the helicopter, guys, you know we have it.
1: Yeah.

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1: But high grade?
0: Bet you never feel like you're with me. Bet you never real like you're with me. 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Feel like I'm my upper some weed or some ecstasy.
1: Patrolling name on, so you know what's on. 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
1: 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Let's Woo. 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
0: Yeah.
1: If you're over by the fire, we're starting to get warmed up over here. 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
1: remember,
0: but I heard in the East Arkansas, he's like

0: some noise for the flute player. Y'all can make some noise for the flute player, I know.
1: Yeah, nice and easy.
0: Sister.
1: Yeah.
2: Love it.
1: Far on.
0: Yes.

0: say, you have blinked our next morning. 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Stars. Meet a girl at the bar.
1: Star.
0: Wifey jump in her car.
1: Star.
0: Things say you's a real dicky czar. Next morning you don't know where you are. Star next day I meet a girl named Sally. What she wifey do meet a... Hey!
1: Yeah!

0: I'm in love
1: with Mary Jane.
0: With Mary Jane.
2: You know that feeling.
0: Was it nice of me?
2: You know that feeling. Yes, I.
0: Best thing about Mary when it is that you feel no pain.
2: So yeah. We feeling good tonight, y'all. Thanks for rocking with us. Thanks for rocking with us. You ready to rock?
3: Smoke this smoking now.
0: Chill.
2: You ready to rock?
0: Two.

0: Yeah, Motel.
1: That still rocks right there. That still rocks, y'all. Thanks.
0: Thank you all.
1: That's the one. Yeah. Y'all feeling it tonight? Y'all feeling good?
0: Yo.
1: It's the hardest band right here, yo.
0: Woo.
1: Damn.
0: Thank you all for being here. Thank you all for being here. Appreciate you all checking us out for a minute.
1: This shit's just getting started, yo. Oh, that's fucked up. You drank my beer? You drank my beer? No, that, you know who that was. You know who that was? Oh, thank you, could you? Because it wasn't me, it was this man right here. See the man with the beanie on the and the microphone?

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Yeah, you can feel that too. That's live original style right there, huh? You can feel that too. Yeah, yeah.

Yeah. Yeah. Nice. I like that. I like that. We're on track. On track. Wow. 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All right, all right. Don't be shy. Come to the dance floor. We wanna pop this place. The sound you're listening to is Juice. Act like you know. Yo, yo, yo. 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

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Just

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1: Yeah, all right. I'll take that.
0: Yeah. The crew's all here. Damn. That's nice. Boom. 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

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Yeah, yeah.

0: Vince. 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All right, this is a dance track, a reggae kind of feel. Is that what it is? 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
1: Hey, Pete. Let's do this.
2: I'm gonna be playing this. This is the first time I've done this one.
0: Yeah, we give you enough flavors, many flavors. It's that juice, juice, real.

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Make some noise. This is how we do it when we rock the pearl on a Saturday night, yo. Tell you the truth and I tell you what I see. Educated youth is in with the so many possibilities, so many possibilities.

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Spin the record, I like my vinyl thick. 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

0: That's right. Nice.
1: Don't keep it. Keep it popping. You know. Yeah.
2: All right. What do we got?
1: Is it?
2: You think so?
3: No, I'm just saying. I'm just trying to end them.
1: Yeah, thanks for rocking with us.

0: Thanks, y'all. Thanks. Yes. You just gonna keep it rocking while we got you. Keep it popping while we got you. Huh.
1: I did.
2: What we got? I'm
1: Thanks.

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It's a rebel life. You can't help that. You can't help that. Thanks, y'all. Thanks for rocking with us. What we got? A street soldier, just like I told ya. Another street soldier, just like I told ya. A street soldier, just like I told ya.

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1: What's next? Blunts and beats.
0: Y'all with us out there? Y'all with us?

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There ain't no justice. It's just us. Come on, crew. Rock the people out. Make them scream and shout. I like it. It's just us. There ain't no justice. It's just us. There ain't no justice. It's just us. Yeah. Check it out.

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There ain't no justice. 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It's just us. Gotta take care of each other out there, you know what I'm saying? Take care of me. You see me walking down that back alley. You know, I might need a little help. What? One time. This is my life. No time to get it twisted. A suit of armor has been thoroughly tested. If I tell you something, you know you can trust it. Hit the spot, this girl's interrupted.

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What did he say? 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

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It's just us. 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There ain't no justice, it's just us. 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You know who you are. All right, this one's kind of new. This one's kind of brand new. 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They won't mess up, I just mess up. What do we call it? 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It's a town and country rhythm. 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

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Can I get vocals in the drum monitor? A little more vocals in the drum monitor. You know that man's deaf back there. He's deaf. Can you hear me? Hello? Turn up your hearing aid, man. Turn it. 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Yo. Right there, perfect. Yo, okay, this one we call, Never Drop Dime. You know what I mean. Run it. I'm not talking about dropping money on the ground either.

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I just wanna kick 16 lines. 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Just wanna kick 16 lines. Watch it back in 2010, we in again, huh? 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Is it gift or vice? Yo, like you tipping five. 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

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Never drop dime, I just wanna kick 16 lines. 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
1: He's so crazy.
0: Can somebody get my bass player a beer? They will get it at the. Hey, there you go. There's King Chill right there. That's the enforcer. Be careful. He's skinny, but he's tough. Yeah. You know what? I was listening to this guy, man. All right, you don't mind if we keep this thing just popping off, like you know how we do, pop, pop, pop, pop. All right, I don't mind about that, like machine gun, like. Hey, this is that. You know what it is? It's that West Coast flavor. Act like you know. What? What? Yeah. Everybody report to the dance floor again, like I said. We just like

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Little did I know it was from the inner sight. Not polite, but a rugged freedom fight. A revolution mentality. Alternate personality is taking over. Babylon soldier, better run for cover. Frustration, eruption, we taking over. We taking

Y'all see how it goes. This is exactly how it goes. Yeah. Thanks for rocking with us tonight. J-U-C-E. What? Act like you know. Hijacking, hijacking, hijacking. We hijacking this place. Here we go, 2010. Springtime's here. Love is in the air. I don't know where I'm going with that, really. I don't know what that, I mean, yes. I'm so in love right now. So in love. Yeah! That has nothing to do with this next song. It's called Hijacking. Let's do this. It's up my kicks.

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And every time I leave the scene,

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Thanks, y'all. Yeah. 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We gonna party with y'all tonight. Really? And we already... Hey, just remember Promised Land. Eventually we might have to squeeze down. This next one we call Little Cuz. Act like you know. It's about my little cuz. Yeah, everybody come to the dance floor right now. It's one of those feelings that you get when the juice is vibing. It's like a 6'4 Impala low riding. I like that. Well, let it grind. Let it grind for a second. Let me. Little cuz, respect the game and the game will respect you back. I always told you that. Yeah. You gotta respect the game out there. Check it out.

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You gotta play your hand, you dealt. They say it's a war on drugs, but it's a war on myself. Think the story ends, cycle continues. Reinterpretation of family values. When your only purpose is to get revenue, you gotta ask yourself, what's the real issue? Hard to get out once we get a taste. Easy to get caught up in the rat race. My mind is a terrible thing to waste. Watch your back, cause the streets just ain't safe. 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

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Yeah. Watch your back out there, little cuz. Respect the game, and the game will respect you back. Love the game, and the game will love you back. I always told you that. Check it out. The story begins, my cousin was still little. Another crack baby born into the ghetto. Before we learned to walk, he had to learn to pedal. Cause in the projects, you gotta dodge hot metal. As a youth growing up, he could never slip a settle. His spirit dying.

yourself. You gotta play your hand, you don't. They say it's a war on drugs, but it's a war on myself. Time to make a change, change, don't change itself. Look on the front page, pain the youth is felt. You gotta play your hand, you don't. They say it's a war on drugs. Look, cuz. Yeah, rock that out, crew. Watch your back out there on the streets, little cuz. Don't end up in the penitentiary. Don't end up in the cemetery, little cuz. I seen it. Streets, the lights, the only thing he knows. If you wanna be a man, you gotta let go. You can end up broke on death row. Or when the game's done, tag on your toe. Tell you like that, cause I've been where you are. I had the fast women, I had the fast car. I'm making fast cash, I knew I was a star. You can tell me nothing, I went too far. Time to make a change, change don't change itself. Look on the front page, pain the youth is felt. You gotta play your hand, you don't. They say it's a war on drugs, but it's a war on myself. Time to make a change, change don't change itself. Look on the front page, pain the youth is felt.

Nice. My goodness. She knows our style. 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We're gonna keep it firing away. This next one we call Lifted. So you can get kind of lifted. Just wanna lay it down. It's another dance on sound from the Juice Juice hit.

yaga yaga yo. 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Yeah, that's I know it's confusing sometimes. You don't know what should I scream? Should I cry? What should I do?

Bang the track, bang the cut, bang the cut, bang the cut, and we say what's up. Yeah. Check it out.

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Bang the cut. SK Star. Check it out. We got a

Cause take it out, Juicy. Don't get too close, cause we're dangerous. Sharp like a razor. Big up Peter Tosh, you know. Yeah, yeah, yeah. All right. Y'all with us tonight? Y'all with us tonight, Pearl? You gonna ride it to the end? We gonna ride this to the end, right? Yeah, yeah. This one we call Step Ahead, because you gotta stay a step ahead. You know what I'm saying? Watch them now. Stay a step ahead. Step ahead of the system. Bop, bop, bop. Where's my martini? Wow. That's not normally my style. That was like a 22, man. Wicked sound, wicked sound. Report to the dance floor right now. Everybody, you and you and you and you. Yeah. Stay a step ahead, like I said. Act like you know, act like you know. Check it out.

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Each and every time we come through your town, represent the masses strictly underground. Forget OZs, don't tease, we won't bounce. 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Forget OZs, don't tease, we won't bounce. Stay a step ahead. Everybody make some noise. Boom, shut up. Yeah, yeah. What?

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Each and every time we come through your town, represent the masses strictly underground. Forget OZs, don't tease, we won't pounce. Yeah, yeah, yeah. Wind it out, wind it out, wind it out.

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0: Reel it up, crew. 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
1: I know, but...
0: Twenty plus, at least. I like that. Hey, you guys feeling us tonight? You guys feeling us tonight? We up here for y'all, you know that. You know that. This is that original Humboldt County fresh squeezed juice for you. Organic style, live hip hop for your ear hole. Yo, you know, we're playing this other show next month. March 5th, I think. May 5th? That's May Day, I think. May Day up at Arcata Theater Lounge with Pato Baton. Pato. You know, the family man. So check that out. It's gonna be live. You know what we do. It's gonna be live. Don't take it personal. Yeah.

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I like that, I like that.

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Take it out, crew. Take it out, crew. Boom. Blam, blam, blam. Pow. Yeah. Irie. Niceness. Yes, y'all, and it don't stop. Juice Crew make your body rock, yo. Yes, y'all, and it don't stop. Are you having a good time tonight? Yeah. Rock your body. Yo, rock your body. Rock your body. Rock your body. Yo, rock your body. Rock your body. Check it out. 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

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You feeling this? 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

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Act like you know what? Act like you know what? Act like you know. Ah. Act like you know. Act like you know. 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

0: 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All right. 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Nice. Hey, y'all gonna hang out to the end? Y'all gonna be with us? All the ladies in the house, make some noise. Put me on too.
1: It's only midnight.
0: Okay. 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Yeah. Yeah. Yeah. All right. As long as you said so. As long as you said so, Holmes. Me on, I got something to say. Yo, yo.

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Say yeah. Do you love it? Do you love it? Say yeah. Do you love it? Do you love it?

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Do you love it? Do you love it? Say yeah. Do you love it? Do you love it? Do you love it? Do you love it? Nice, nice crew. Grind it out.

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Said we love hip hop. 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Do you love it? Said I love it too. 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Do you love it? Do you love hip hop? Do you love hip hop? All right, we just gonna grind. We just gonna grind. Grab your partner right now, and we gonna grind it.

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It's a Saturday night at the Pearl. Yeah, I said I love it. Do you love it? I said I love hip hop, huh? Do you love it? Yeah, I like that too, I like that too. Check it out. Yeah. Hear the struggle in my voice, cause I just wanna get it out. With no remorse, and you know what I'm talking about. Looks like Babylon, I know where I come from. Can't stop pushing, I can't stop riding. Musical expression is my only relief, leaf. Cause I'm a splendid, it's a miss, please. Buying light up and I'm thinking of you. And we know what to do, we just wanna reason. With my hydrant, said we vibing, we realizing. Smoking ice shins, with my

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Huh, put me on, I got something to say, said we love hip hop, we live it every day. Put me on, I got something to say, last time y'all. Do you love it? Do you love it? Do you love it? Say I love hip

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Feeling good tonight. What? We got one more? We got more? You need one? You want more? Do you want more? Can you handle more? I don't think you can handle the truth. All right, this one we call Family Business. Family Business.

That's right. 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
0: Yeah. 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
0: All right, we got like two tracks left. I mean, seriously. Y'all okay with that? I mean, you know, we trying to keep it. We got some other songs, but they're X-rated, so we keep it clean tonight. Ain't that right, baby? All right, this is our last one. Thanks for coming out tonight. Big up to Pearl for having us.

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Yeah.

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It ain't much of us left. Just make some noise. Just make some noise. It's been nice and sweet, man.

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I said, if you want some more, make some motherfucking noise out there. Okay, for real, this is the last one. Big up yourself, Pearl. Big up yourself, Pearl. Hey, be good to your bartenders tonight. Make sure you pay that front man, pay that doorman too. We're trying to get paid up in this month. Hey, we represent you, check it out. Juice Crew, MySpace.

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Yeah. Another instant classic to knock your head to. We doing damage cause that's what we do. You in a panic cause we speaking the truth. Style is automatic, gonna make your body move. Another instant classic to knock your head to. We doing damage cause that's what we do. You in a panic cause we speaking the truth. Style is automatic, gonna make your body move. Whoa, whoa, whoa. Whoa, whoa, whoa, whoa, whoa, whoa, whoa, whoa, whoa, whoa. Instant classic to knock.

Yes, y'all. Big up yourself, family business every time. Thanks for coming out, family. We represent you. We represent you. Check it out. Check it. A roughneck situation. Wreck it. The people in the

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We doing damage cause that's what we do. You in a panic cause we speaking the truth. Style is automatic, gonna make your body move. Another instant classic to knock your head too. We doing damage cause that's what we do. You in a panic cause we speaking the truth.

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Like I said, it's been nice and it's been real tonight. Thanks for supporting your local artists. Yeah, I said it. Pick up yourself. Beautiful ladies, you know what I say. Free speech, crack concrete. Free speech, crack concrete. Like a sledgehammer. Like a sledgehammer. Free speech, crack concrete. Free speech, crack concrete. Like a sledgehammer. Another rough situation, check it. 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Another rough situation. All right, bass and drum, check it. A roughneck situation, wreck it.

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0: Yo! 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Okay, yo, we're gonna try to get the sound right real quick. Yo, Kevlar, we need some more vocals in the drum monitor and keys in the drum monitor. 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Yo, yo, yo, yo. 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It's the J to the U to the C to the E. What? 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I think that might be some kind of issue.
1: I have nothing.
0: All right, we're gonna kick this next one. It's called Smackdown. Put the Smackdown on your ass. Yeah. Boom. A wicked sound, another wicked sound, yo. A wicked sound.

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How y'all feeling? 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That's right. 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That's the juice band right there. Wind up your waist. Wind up your waist. Wind up your waist. Wind up your waist. Perfect timing. 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Give me some bassy. Give me some bassy. That's right. 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I like that old school flavor, 1986. Spin the record. I like my vinyl thick. Yo.

0: Did y'all see that? 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That was almost a Soulja Boy right there. It was almost a Soulja Boy. Better watch it.
1: Thanks, baby.
0: Yeah. We gonna keep the party going, because that's how we do.

yo. Hit to make the correction. Look in the mirror, Lord, it's all reflection. 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Gonna make it holla, yo, holla, yo. Brain pool bringing heat like 1 million watts. So sharp, back it up, not just the talk. Yes, the fat start growing in my backyard. Mama's big up, we gotta do our part. How does it feel? Living for the next vibration. Amazing, playing on your local radio station. And they say they be relate to the flow that you're throwing down. But when it just is, we don't mess around. You need direction, just follow the crown. I said the crown just pound to its sound. Yeah. Ain't afraid for what I believe in. What's the reason? It's open season. A duppy conquer, I till I stop breathing. 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

Thanks, y'all. If you don't know, we're the Juice Crew. Everybody always says, hey man, what does the Juice stand for?

Can't you search? Yo, yo, yo. Like I was saying, everybody always says, yo, chill. What's the juice stand for?

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Can't you see the sign? Watch him on the front line. Thanks for coming out and partying with the Juice Crew tonight. Friday night, feeling good tonight. Friday night, feeling good tonight. It's a homebrew session. Homebrews, it's a homebrew session. Friday night, feeling good tonight. Yo, Friday night, feeling good tonight. It's a homebrew session, another juice session. 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

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Yeah. 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So maybe you can figure that one out. 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

Yeah! That's right. 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Yeah!

Yeah, ride it out. 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That's what it's about. It's a family thing, see? Check it out.

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That's the business. Yo, you're gonna feel this. You know us now, so if you see us on the block, throw your hands up, you know what I mean? You know, there's some pretty ladies out there tonight. If you're a pretty lady out there, make some noise. Yeah. All the fellas out there, say what's up. I'm trying to teach my son that, you know. I tell him, I say, yo, what's up?

0: other stuff he should do, really. If Colin's not going to be here, and he might show up late.
1: I don't know where a good spot for this is.

0: end of that thing, a minor third? Or is it a...
1: The end of that one is a...
0: The lead back in. It's not...
1: It's an octave.
0: No, I'm talking about the lead in the code that does every once in a while. Yeah, that. Is that a...
1: It's just a step. It's a whole step down. No, the whole step.
0: Yeah, it's a third. It's a minor third, though, right? Yeah, okay.
1: That's not a third. It's just one. That's one step.
0: What do you mean, one step? There's a...
1: That's the root note. That's the root note, and the note before that is one whole step away.
0: Well, one whole step would be that.
1: The third is another, it's fourth.
2: Bop, bop, bop, bop, bop, bop. Watch yourself.

0: boom, boom, boom.
1: Yeah, man.
0: Can y'all hear it out there? Can y'all hear it? It sounds all right? The bass and the drums, yes. Yes, yes, yes. You know, go, go.
2: No, you go, you go.
0: I just wanna say, you know what I'm saying? All we wanna do is come have a good time tonight. You know what I mean?
2: That's all I wanted to do.
0: That's what we do. That's what we do. That's what we're here for.
2: 3-day weekend? Everybody got a 3-day weekend? Woo! I need it. You gotta get a legitimate job first before that counts. Sorry, the truth hurts.
0: Come down, Juice.
2: This next one we wrote a long time ago about our friend in the front row here, but we had to change the lyrics because it's a little bit too rude. And if you want to have a normal life in this town, you know.
0: Yeah.
2: So, man, we got to apologize for starting so late, but we just kept seeing more and more people come, more and more people, and we're like, well, is this guy actually right here? He's like, we got to get this place packed. And sure enough.
0: Run it back again, Juice Crew, so I can tell them what I really feel.

0: I'm going to go for you.
1: All right, yeah, you got it.
2: You can just give me your
1: Pull it up.

0: So when it says Jah sees and knows our good and bad deeds and separates the good seeds from the bad weeds. Silla. And then it's just, yeah.
1: Just like how I did.

0: In Africa, you send them. Let's not do the mix then. What do you think about that? Yeah. Mix the mix.
1: It's kind of similar to the last mix in the last song. Similar, yeah. Well, I guess we weren't playing back-to-back.
0: Yeah. Yeah. Let's not give it to them. You know what I'm saying? We're not ready to give it to them. They ain't ready for it. All that shit. So, no mix.
2: Happy birthday, Bob. Give it a man, Bob, a round of applause. Man. You might get lucky tonight, Bob. Don't mention my name, though. I'm bad luck. Check it out, yo. We never dropped on. I just wanna kick 16 lines. You know I get mine. I never dropped on.

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One, two. Yeah. 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Yeah. 300 or 400 or something. One, two, three, two.

Yeah, yeah, one, two.

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1: 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What me tell him say? 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Yeah, check it out. My brother's keeper, that I should not deny. 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

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We just gonna keep firing it at. We got a catalog of songs to give y'all tonight. 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Picked him off. He was hitchhiking. We just brought him to the show. He's got the coolest name in the world, though, I'll tell you that. 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

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That's what I was just about to say. I was about to clap, just like that. Let's rock this thing. Where we at? Oh, all right. This is something that we like. It's called Instant Classic. Let's check it out, y'all.

Yeah. 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Thanks, y'all. 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

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I'm sorry, I know it's, sometimes it's a little aggressive. That's the nature of the beast. Yes. Thanks, y'all. This is just one of our favorite little tracks to hit real fast. Let's do this, crew.

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Yeah, yeah.

am I? 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It come tonight, Friday night, jambalaya. 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That's how we do it in the park. When I was a youth, I was a house rocker. Now they call me Chill the Boots Knocker. Each and every time we come through the shock, you juice crew, we're gonna get

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That's all we can really do. Huh? 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

0: same sound. 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I know it's shocking, you don't really.
1: Hey, bring the fucking ruckus, baby. 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
0: All right, I like that, we'll I like try. That. Bartender, cut this guy off.
1: This is my last beer, but bring the fucking ruckus.
0: It's your last beer until the next one, huh?
1: Until the next one.
0: All right, this one's for Paul. King Froggy, we call him.

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You do what you do, you do with me. Worry about me, keep it free. Give it gonna

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Check out this chord. Microphone business. I wanna rock, rock, rock, rock. Yes, exactly. That's exactly how we practiced it last night. Boom, boom. Y'all with us? Y'all with us? Y'all gonna hang? Y'all gonna ride with us?

Yeah, the pressure. It's the pressure. Thanks, y'all. Nice. Boom. Where we at? Where we at? Yes. Y'all heads know this one. Sunday Break Kids, is that what it is?

Booyah! That's how we do. We just keep hitting you. Keep hitting you right there. Wherever we just hit you. I was going to say the face, but only if you like that. Yeah. This next track we call Show Me Love, girl.

That's right. A little love never hurt nobody. What you gonna do tonight? Said I wanna do it right. You going out with your lady friends? That's cool, can I attend? We can do Minaj.

Yeah. Just show me a little love. I'll give you all my paper. I ain't attached to it. Yeah. Okay, that was our sound check. We're gonna really get the party going now. Thanks for bearing with us while we get it together. Is the sound all right out there? Y'all okay? Sound check.

Thanks, y'all. That's how. I didn't make the rebel life. I just live in it. Are you guys ready for this? I know, it just keeps firing, and forget. Let's go. This song is called Microphone Killer. I wonder what it's about. Let's check it out.

That's right. I'm sorry. I know it's, it gets aggressive sometimes. It's, they come at me. It wasn't me. It came at me. I was like, pop, pop. You know how it goes. Y'all having a good time tonight? We having a good time tonight.

It's a takeover. I think y'all should know that by now. It's a takeover. Yes.

0: Yes, I am. So that's kind of what we do. Thanks for hanging out on the sound check. We're going to get the party started. We're going to start the show any minute now.
1: That was fun, thanks.
0: No, thanks for hanging with us. I love y'all. This is sick. It's a party. Is it a party? It's a party.

0: Another level, y'all. Y'all like that? Jew sound. You know what? I know what you're saying. You're saying, damn, all these guys do is play original tracks and they're all hot. I know. That's what gets us excited more than, you know. But this one we call Roll With Me. Bend the Corner? Something like that. Okay, let's rock it.
1: Bend the Corner.
0: Okay, is this one? Okay, all right. Who we got? K-Star on the keys over there. Give us some love, ladies.

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Then the wheels fall off, we're just rolling. 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

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Thanks, y'all. 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Y'all having fun? Because we having fun. I mean. Ow. All right, this song we call Popping Off.

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Y'all beautiful. 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Everybody all right tonight? Y'all having a good November harvest and stuff? Everybody cool? 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Just, I don't know how many songs we got left, but this next one we call Breathe. It's kind of devil talk, you know?

0: wicked sound. We did it. 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Pop, pop, pop. Breathing is important. But we're gonna go to the next track now. And as soon as I remember what it was. No. Okay. Hey, yo. Okay, stop.
1: Give it a dance off.
0: We've breathed enough and we're gonna give it a dance on. That's what she wants. I know what she wants. All right, everybody, I'm serious now. Get your ass on the dance floor right now. This is the one, it's called Get on the Dance Floor. No, it's not called Get on the Dance Floor. It's called Give Her the Dance Hall. Even though we have problems in the band and repeating that. Give her the dance hall. Yo, yo, yo.

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Give her a dance on, you know what she likes. Do you really want it? Do you want it? Do you want it? Okay, I'm gonna give it to you then. Not really. I just like the way it sounds. Check it out.

It's how she does it. It's a technique, you know? That's all I can say. All right. Y'all with us tonight? Y'all still with us? We just gonna fire him off. I'm just telling you. This sound check is almost over. All right. I don't have the explanation. I'm just gonna...

0: 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How y'all feeling, Jambalaya? What's up? What's up? You guys want a couple more tracks? I'm feeling like y'all want a couple more. This next one we call Crush 'Em. Let's hit it. Kind of cotton mouthy.
1: Crush 'Em like some wine grapes.

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Act like you know. Are y'all having a good time? What do we got? We got a couple more for these good people of Jambalaya.

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Yes, sir. Thanks for hanging out with us tonight. Okay, hey, y'all, do y'all mind if we got like a, if we play a new one, a new track for y'all? You say that now. But let's see what you say after. All right. We got a couple more

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Bass and drums. 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

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Just I tried to put it in song for y'all. 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We got one more. How many? We got one more. Is that it? Is that it? We love y'all, so we got one more for y'all. Thanks for hanging with us tonight.

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All right, we're just gonna keep firing away. Blah, blah, blah. 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

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Y'all want Pato tonight? Say, we want Pato! 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We want Jews. Pato's coming, don't worry. Juice is here. Juice is here, though. Let's do this.

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Yeah.

Nice, thanks y'all. We having a good time, you know. That's how we do it. More time, let's next track.

Y'all feel that? Y'all feel that? 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

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Hot off the presses.